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Well, well, well, good morning. You're listening to Daybreak with Daffy. Yes, it's me, Chris Daffy, and I'm with you every Saturday and Sunday, 6 o'clock sharp. And this is definitely the way to wake up on the weekends for fabulous music on the legendary LM Radio. So glad to be with you here this morning. Let's play some music, shall we?

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4: And you are very, very welcome to the LM Radio Hits of the 80s, celebrating those crazy Dayglow days, but especially the music. We present to you the LM 80s charts. We go back to this week in 1986, and yes, that is 40 years ago. So, every week, Charticus thoroughly researches and compiles a unique, historical top 20 chart for us. We present to you the top 10 in their entirety, as I always feel they should be played to honour them, and incorporate a featured artist. We do repeat the show, but that's by popular demand on Sunday nights and the following Saturday morning, because the music is far too good not to share, and it enables you to follow on and see how the music changed and moved around 40 years ago. So let's start off, shall we? At 20, we have When Tomorrow Comes from Eurythmics. Modern Talking with a new entrant at 19 with Brother Louis. No, it's just Brother Louis, but whenever you say it, you can't add on a couple more Louis. Genesis at 18 with Invisible Touch. 17 and 16, new entrants. Al DeBarge at 17 with Who's Johnny? And Robert Palmer, I Didn't Mean to Turn You On, at 16. 15, leaving the old top 10, is Wham with The Edge of Heaven. 14, Bad Boy from that good old Miami sound machine. Berlin with Take My Breath Away gains 4 places to settle in at 13 this week. 12 also leaves the top 10, and that's Sweat Band, a South African outfit, with This Boy. They stayed in our charts for a good couple of weeks. 11, Christa Berg, The Lady in Red. Of course it was. And so we start off this morning at number 10 with a new entrant into the top 10. It's Level 42 and Lessons in Love.

0: So, keeping the music flowing to 10 was Level 42 and Lessons in Love, a new entrant. And so was that, Peter Cetera at 9 with Glory of Love. So, we're getting some new music coming on in to the old top 10.
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0: Great music this morning, and if you're wondering why I'm on after hearing me so soon, well, after number 9, number 8 is Bananarama and Venus, and they are our featured artists this morning. So Bananarama originally consisted of Sarah Dallin, Karen Woodward, and Siobhan Fahey. Dallin and Woodward had been school friends growing up in Bristol, and they met Fahey when they moved to London to study fashion. They were friends with Paul Cook, who was the drummer with the Sex Pistols, and they would often perform impromptu sets with some of the punk bands of the late 70s, early 80s, including Iggy Pop and The Jam. They took inspiration for their name from the Roxy Music song Pajamarama. Goodness me, I didn't know that. Their first single was called I Mawana. Was a song with a Swahili lyrics and was a cover of a song by a band called Black Blood, an African group recording in Belgium. The song was written by Daniel Vanguard and Gene Kluger, who would be responsible for putting together the band Ottawin. The song would get to number 3 in the UK indie singles charts, but did not make it onto the main charts. For the next single, they teamed up with the Fun Boy 3, who consisted of a number of members of the band The Specials. The resultant hit, It Ain't What You Do, It's the Way That You Do It, would get to number 4 on the main UK charts. Really Saying Something, the follow-up single, and another collaboration with the Fun Boy 3, would get to number 5. Their first hit single, without the help of Fun Boy 3, was 1982's Shy Boy, which managed to get to 4 in the UK. It would also give them their first US hit, although it was a modest peak of 83. Their first major US hit was Cruel Summer, which got all the way to 9 and peaked at 8 in the UK. As the 80s progressed, they moved away from their punk roots and started to move into the emerging dance sound. The 1986, they had a global smash hit with their cover of Shocking Blues' Venus. The song would top the charts in the US, Australia, New Zealand, and Switzerland, as well as getting to number 1 on the Springbok Top 20 in South Africa. They would team up with the production team of Stock Aitken and Waterman, who saw massive success in the 80s writing for and producing hits and acts such as Rick Astley, Kylie Minogue, and Mellon Kim. With them, Bananarama saw such hits as Love in the First Degree, Nathan Jones, and I Heard a Rumor. In 1987, Siobhan Fahey married Dave Stewart from the Eurythmics, and a year later, she left the band. She would later return to the music scene as a member of Shakespeare's Sister. Sarah Dallin and Karen Woodward recruited Jackie O'Sullivan as a replacement and would continue to release records, although these were generally not as successful as their earlier material. O'Sullivan would eventually leave the band in 1991, and Dallin and Woodward would continue just as a duo. Their latest release was 2022's Masquerade, which made it to 22 in the UK. A greatest hits collection called Glorious, the ultimate collection, came out in 2024, and it would reach, and it reached, 30 on the UK charts. So there we go, a bit of Bananarama.

0: as is usual through my week when I'm looking at the charts to prepare them for Sunday, I always spend hours and hours listening to the featured artist. So I have had an earful of Bananarama. Not enough, though, because I must say it was great to just go through all of their hits. But I must say, Robert De Niro's Waiting, for me, brings back many memories of those times when they were out and about. So that's why I chose it. So, Bananarama, you were fabulous. And still are.
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the wonderful Kenny Loggins and Danger Zone. Oh, yeah. You all know which movie that comes from, don't you? And that settles in at number 2, falling off number 1 last week. So we have a new number 1 this week, and who can it be? I kept quiet there because after telling you so much about Bananarama, I'm sure you didn't want to hear my voice, and I just let the music do the talking, and it was fabulous. So let's have a quick recap and then jump on in to number 1. At 10, we had Level 42, Lessons in Love. Peter Cetera at 9, Glory of Love. 8, of course, Bananarama and Venus. I also played the Robert De Niro's Waiting. We also then jumped into Madonna at 7, Papa Don't Preach. 6, Look Away from Big Country, Peter Gabriel, Sledgehammer. 4, Dancing on the Ceiling from Lionel. And no need to tell you his surname. Steve Winwood, Higher Love at 3, Kenny Loggins, Danger Zone at 2. So before I give you the number 1, I just want to say thank you so much for listening to Daybreak with Daffy, which is on air every Saturday and Sunday from 6 o'clock. And of course this, the LM Radio Hits of the 80s. Definitely the way to wake up on the weekends. So number 1, on this weekend in 1986, 40 years ago, is Sheila E. and A Love Bizarre. Until next time, love you lots. Bye.

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Very good evening to you. We present your LM Hit Parade. Every Sunday night at 8 and repeated on the following Saturday morning at 9, we bring you the top 20 hit songs from a retrospective look at your LM Hit Parade. I'm Chris Turner. Tonight we're counting down Sunday night, the 8th of April, 1973. In this week, there were three new entries and no change in the top spot. So let's kick off now with number 20 in line, 5 weeks in the charts. It's The Spinners with Could It Be I'm Falling in Love.

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At number 17 this week, down from number 4 last week, it's Letembulu with I Need Your Love.

entered the charts at number 16 last week, 16 again this week. 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
5: At number 9, 5 weeks in the charts, up from 13 last week, it's Neville Whitmell with Harmony.

They entered the charts at 7 last week, this week up to number 4. It's Butterfly, I'm leaving it up to you. You decide.

You're listening to Your LM Hit Parade for Sunday night, the 8th of April, 1973. At number 20, Could It Be I'm Falling in Love? At 19, Daddy's Home. At 18, She's All Right. At number 17, I Need Your Love. At 16, Hello, Hooray. At number 15, I'm Talking About You. 14, Don't Expect Me to Be Your Friend. At 13, The Right Thing to Do. Number 12, I Want to Be With You. At 11, Beautiful Children. At 10, Looking Through the Eyes of Love. At number 9, Harmony. At 8, Invisible Magic. At number 7, Killing Me Softly with His Song. 6, Country Girl. Number 5, Over and Over and Over Again. At number 4, I'm Leaving It Up to You. 3, Daniel. And this week's number 2, Baby, I Love You. And now for this week's number 1 hit song. Eight weeks in the charts, last week at number 1, this week in the top position yet again. It's Carly Simon with You're So Vain.

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Hello, folks. This is Stan Hill with another edition of Anything Goes, the show with a difference. Eine kleine Nachtmusik had been sold to the publisher in 1799 by Mozart's widow, Constanze, with part of a large bundle of her husband's compositions.

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Brahms said of this work, "In my opinion, each number in Figaro is a miracle. It is totally beyond me how anyone could create anything so perfect. Nothing like it was ever done again, not even by Beethoven." Here, Nana Mouskouri sings Voce Sapete, or You Know What Love Is.

One of Mendelssohn's best-loved pieces is his Spring Song. I've played it before, but here's a different version, and it's always a joy to listen to.

A berkweise is a musical composition that resembles a lullaby. The intended effect is to put a baby to sleep. Examples of this type of music include the berkweises by Chopin, which are all in the key of D. Here is Chopin's berkweise in D flat major.

Last week we had Roger Whittaker whistling. 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Ha!

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She became a famous South African and international singer. Here, she beautifully sings Master Jack in German.

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The film was not a box office success, but it featured Ponchielli's Dance of the Hours with hippos in tutus dancing, not, I might say, very gracefully, to the music. It's rather a long piece, so I've shortened it a little from the original.

0: Blow, Gabriel, Blow is another tuneful piece from that show, Anything Goes.
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Here he is again, but this time with B. Watson, a famous Afrikaans singer who was known as B. Groenewald. This was her first recording in English, as she sings The Things We Did Last Summer.

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Particularly well known is the version by Julie Andrews, but here is perhaps an even better version when sung by our Gracie in her inimitable way, Pedro the Fisherman.

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1: 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Cheerio, folks.

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like to slow it down and do a very pretty song. 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We're glad you came. 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